0: Maximum hits.
1: Say something, I'm giving up on you. I'll be the one if you want me to.

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1: 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But wait a minute, isn't this...
0: Yeah, yes it is.
1: But I thought the old lady dropped it into the ocean in the air.
0: Well...

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Keep looking at me. Getting scared now, right? Don't feel me, baby. It's just Justin.

0: struggling to make things right. That's how a superhero learns to fly.
1: Q. Maximum hits.
2: Here's my key. Philosophy. A freak like me just needs infinity.